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6: Tonight will be mainly cloudy with possible showers and a risk of thunderstorms. Low of 18. Tomorrow we can expect a mix of sun and clouds with showers to continue and a risk of thunderstorms. High of 27. And Monday sunny with a high of 21.
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9: Tonight will be mainly cloudy with possible showers and a risk of thunderstorms. Low of 18. Tomorrow we can expect a mix of sun and clouds with showers to continue and a risk of thunderstorms. High of 27. And Monday sunny with a high of 21.
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extensive research. We asked, is this a great song? 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
5: Tonight will be mainly cloudy with possible showers and a risk of thunderstorms, low of 18. Tomorrow we can expect a mix of sun and clouds with showers to continue and a risk of thunderstorms, high of 27. And Monday, sunny with a high of 21.

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0: This is WOW Weather.
2: Tonight will be mainly cloudy with possible showers and a risk of thunderstorms. Low of 18. Tomorrow we can expect a mix of sun and clouds with showers to continue and a risk of thunderstorms. High of 27. And Monday sunny with a high of 21.

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1: Today, we'll have a mix of sun and clouds with possible showers and a risk of thunderstorms. High of 27, feeling more like 32. Tonight, we'll have cloudy periods with showers continuing and a low of 9. Tomorrow, we can expect some sunshine with a high of 21. And Tuesday, cloudy with a high of 24.
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1: This is WOW Weather.
2: Today, we'll have a mix of sun and clouds with possible showers and a risk of thunderstorms. High of 27, feeling more like 32. Tonight, we'll have cloudy periods with showers continuing and a low of 9. Tomorrow, we can expect some sunshine with a high of 21. And Tuesday, cloudy with a high of 24.
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2: Today, we'll have a mix of sun and clouds with possible showers and a risk of thunderstorms. High at 27, feeling more like 32. Tonight, we'll have cloudy periods with showers continuing and a low of 9. Tomorrow, we can expect some sunshine with a high of 21. And Tuesday, cloudy with a high of 24.

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1: Today, we'll have a mix of sun and clouds with possible showers and a risk of thunderstorms. High of 27, feeling more like 32. Tonight, we'll have cloudy periods with showers continuing and a low of 9. Tomorrow, we can expect some sunshine with a high of 21. And Tuesday, cloudy with a high of 24.
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1: This is WOW Weather.
2: Today, we'll have a mix of sun and clouds with possible showers and a risk of thunderstorms. High of 27, feeling more like 32. Tonight, we'll have cloudy periods with showers continuing and a low of 9. Tomorrow, we can expect some sunshine with a high of 21. And Tuesday, cloudy with a high of 24.
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1: This is WOW Weather.
2: Today, we'll have a mix of sun and clouds with possible showers and a risk of thunderstorms. High of 27, feeling more like 32. Tonight, we'll have cloudy periods with showers continuing and a low of 9. Tomorrow, we can expect some sunshine with a high of 21. And Tuesday, cloudy with a high of 24.
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4: Today we'll have a mix of sun and clouds with possible showers throughout the day and a risk of thunderstorms. High of 26, feeling more like 33. Tonight will be partly cloudy with possible showers continuing throughout the evening and we'll get down to a low of 10. Tomorrow we can expect a mix of sun and clouds with a high of 20. And Tuesday cloudy with a high of 24.
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Good morning and welcome into the Sunday Morning Music Vault. 4 hours of great songs and great memories. I'm Jerry Hamill. Thanks for joining me by the radio this morning. That soft rock hit was one of the biggest songs of 1976. England Dan and John Ford Coley took it to number 2 on the Hot 100 and topped the easy listening chart with I'd Really Love to See You Tonight. The morning opened with Maurice Williams and the Zodiacs, a song that Maurice Williams wrote when he was only 15 years old. Released the summer of 1960, the number one hit, Stay. Here's Jerry's deep cut for this hour. Let's reach over and unlock my personal vault and pull out this song. It's MacArthur Park by actor-singer Richard Harris.

0: This is the Sunday Morning Music Vault. Glad you're along. I'm Jerry Hamill. The debut single for the country folk artist Jonathan Edwards, and it wasn't really supposed to be his debut single. The song that he wanted to release was accidentally erased in the studio by one of the studio engineers, the recording engineers. Instead, Sunshine got released, becoming his best-known song, top 10 from 1972. Not a bad consolation prize. On the way, Joni Mitchell and her first top 40 hit in Canada and the U.S. And it didn't hurt to, tempt the DJs a bit by putting radio in the title. You turn me on. I'm a radio. But first, it's the soft rock classic from Ambrosia, released the summer of 1978, peaking at number 3 with How Much I Feel. Straight ahead, Sunday Morning Music Vault.
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2: Today we'll have a mix of sun and clouds with possible showers throughout the day and a risk of thunderstorms. High of 26, feeling more like 33. Tonight will be partly cloudy with possible showers continuing throughout the evening and we'll get down to a low of 10. Tomorrow we can expect a mix of sun and clouds with a high of 20. And Tuesday cloudy with a high of 24.
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0: Hey, thanks for listening to the Sunday Morning Music Vault. I'm Jerry Hamill. The Beatles, with a song written and sung by George Harrison. It was released September of 1969. Here Comes the Sun sold triple platinum and reached number 3 on the rock chart. On the way, the band. And I looked up a place called Cripple Creek, and I found it in northern Ontario. There's an actual place. It's on the map between Chapleau and Cochrane. It was also a top 40 hit in 1969 for the band, Up on Cripple Creek. But first, the debut single from the summer of 1964 by Herman's Hermits, composed by Jerry Goffin and Carole King. And Carole King said it was definitely inspired by the music of Brian Wilson. Hitting number 1 in Canada with I'm Into Something Good, it's on the Sunday Morning Music Vault next.
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my obligations and the ties that you have. We've been meeting here every day. And since this is our last day together, I want to hold you just one more time. When you turn and walk away,

0: This is the Sunday Morning Music Vault. Great songs and great memories. I'm Jerry Hamill. Nice to be along with you this morning. 1958 Top 10 for Chuck Berry was a million-selling single and one of Rock and Roll Hall of Fame's 500 songs that shaped rock and roll, Johnny B. Good. On the way, Dave Clark 5 and their 1965 cover of a Bobby Day song, Over and Over. It was DC 5's biggest, reaching number one, Christmas of 65. But first, Freda Payne and the biggest career hit for her, international pop smash that was top five in 1970. Freda Payne, Band of Gold on the Sunday Morning Music Vault next.
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0: Today, we'll have a mix of sun and clouds with possible showers throughout the day and a risk of thunderstorms. High of 26, feeling more like 33. Tonight will be partly cloudy with possible showers continuing throughout the evening and we'll get down to a low of 10. Tomorrow, we can expect a mix of sun and clouds with a high of 20. And Tuesday, cloudy with a high of 24.
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0: Sunday Morning Music Vault. I'm Jerry Hamill. Thanks for listening. 1972 Neil Young classic, Old Man. Former member of Crosby, Stills, Nash & Young. And there will not be a reunion. This according to Graham Nash, who says no way, no reunion. And his reason is, well, legit. The heartbeat of the band, as he calls him, David Crosby, passed away in 2023. It's just not possible, according to Graham Nash. On the way, Burton Cummings and his 1977 Canadian Top 20, My Own Way to Rock. Up first, a 1971 number one that was released after Janis Joplin died in 1970. Inducted to the Grammy Hall of Fame and written by Kris Kristofferson, Janis Joplin's version of Me and Bobby McGee, straight ahead on the Sunday Morning Music Vault.
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0: Sunday Morning Music Vault. Great songs, great memories. I'm Jerry Hamill. That's Paul Anka, Diana, inspired by a girl he knew from church that he had a crush on. It was number one the summer of 1957. A Grammy Award-winning song from Leo Sayer is on the way. It's from the disco era. His first U.S. number one, 1977's You Make Me Feel Like Dancing. But first, the Bee Gees. And a song that brother Robin Gibb sings lead on. It's also a song that Robin wrote with a little bit of help from Barry and Maurice. It was number one in Canada in 1969, reaching number six on the U.S. Hot 100. The Bee Gees, I Started a Joke, straight ahead on the Sunday Morning Music Vault.
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7: Today we'll have a mix of sun and clouds with possible showers throughout the day and a risk of thunderstorms. High of 26, feeling more like 33. Tonight will be partly cloudy with possible showers continuing throughout the evening and we'll get down to a low of 10. Tomorrow we can expect a mix of sun and clouds with a high of 20. And Tuesday cloudy with a high of 24.
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0: It's the Sunday Morning Music Vault. I'm Jerry Hamill, and the Supremes' Motown Smash, released September of 1964. It was the best-selling single for 2 weeks that November, the million-seller Baby Love. On the way, it's the five-man electrical band and a song written by their leader, Les Emerson, while he was traveling on Route 66 between Canada and California. The 1971 hit that was number one in Canada and reached number three in the U.S. Five-man electrical band and Signs. But first, it's the number one debut single from Players' debut self-titled album, written by two of the band members who had just broken up with their girlfriends. It topped the Hot 100 chart for 3 weeks, 1978. Player, Baby Come Back, on the Sunday Morning Music Vault next.
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0: The Sunday Morning Music Vault with great songs and great memories. Hi there, I'm Jerry Hamill with the Eagles and a top 10 early 1980 and the title track from their album, The Long Run. It was the Eagles' response to criticism that they were now passé, not quite. All right, the Hollies are on the way with a number two hit from September of 1972, selling 2 million copies worldwide with Long Cool Woman in a Black Dress. But first, we're going to hear from Sam Cooke. He was inspired to write this song after witnessing prisoners working a road crew, a chain gang, while he was on tour. The song was the second biggest hit for his career behind the 1957 song You Send Me. Number two on the Hot 100 and R&B from 1960, Chain Gang on the Sunday Morning Music Vault next.
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3: Today we'll have a mix of sun and clouds with possible showers throughout the day and a risk of thunderstorms. High of 26, feeling more like 33. Tonight will be partly cloudy with possible showers continuing throughout the evening and we'll get down to a low of 10. Tomorrow we can expect a mix of sun and clouds with a high of 20. And Tuesday cloudy with a high of 24.
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0: Great songs, great memories. It's the Sunday Morning Music Vault. I'm Jerry Hamill. She was the voice of Teacher Harriet on Daniel Tiger's Neighborhood. Sean Jackson with Just As Bad As You, Top 10 Canadian the summer of 1974. On the way, it's Canadian music icon Joni Mitchell and one of Rolling Stone magazine's 500 greatest songs of all time from 1974, Free Man in Paris. The debut single from The Love and Spoonful is next. It was top 10 the summer of 1965. Do you believe in magic? Sunday Morning Music Vault.
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7: 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Wow!

Neil Diamond this afternoon for your Sunday, Sweet Caroline. It's Bill Porter. Hope you're having a great weekend. Hey, if you haven't heard the news yet, Canadian country superstar Tim Hicks is going to be performing at the Norfolk County Fair coming up Friday, October 9th, joined by rising star Allie Walker. Tickets go on sale this coming Tuesday. However, tomorrow, as of 10 a.m., we will have a special pre-sale code for you. 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

just great songs as we work our way through your Sunday afternoon. It's Bill Porter from Wow Mornings. One versus 100 is back again tomorrow morning. Your chance to win $100 in free groceries. 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
6: Today we'll have a mix of sun and clouds with possible showers throughout the day and a risk of thunderstorms. High of 26, feeling more like 33. Tonight will be partly cloudy with possible showers continuing throughout the evening and we'll get down to a low of 10. Tomorrow we can expect a mix of sun and clouds with a high of 20. And Tuesday cloudy with a high of 24.
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just great songs. Broken Arrow, as we work our way through your Sunday afternoon. It's Bill Porter. Toronto International Film Festival is on right through until the 20th. It's that time of year where when you're roaming the streets of Toronto, should you find yourself there, you never know who could be walking by you in the other direction. 293 different films screened during this year's festival, including more than 60 titles that will have their world premieres in Toronto. So pretty cool. I've been once before, not to an actual film part of the festival, but in Toronto when it's been going on. And it's pretty wild. There's road closures and celebrities roaming around everywhere. Who is the most famous person that you have run into just by chance? You know, maybe you were just out wandering around, taking a walk, getting groceries. Maybe you were visiting a community somewhere in the province and there was some filming going on or something like that. Who is the most famous person that you have ever bumped into by chance? 833-OH-WOW-FM. Text line is open this afternoon. And Carole King is on WOW-FM. I feel the earth move.

Wow FM and the Proclaimers. I'm going to be 500 miles. It's Bill Porter. Looking at the week forecast-wise, temperature's a little bit cooler, but I think to be expected for this time of year. Daytime highs around 20 degrees. It is a lot of people's favorite time of year. People love the month of September. Cools off at night. Still get some nice sunshine during the day. Your three-day weather forecast coming up. Hot girls in love. It's Loverboy on Wow

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0: Dolly on WOW FM. There she is, Baby I'm Burning, as we continue to remember Dolly Parton. I'm Bill Porter. We learned earlier this week that there will be two massive celebrations next year to celebrate the life of Dolly. One in England and one in the U.S. with a ton more details still set to come our way. Musical Youth, it's just great songs on WOW FM. 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

Just Great Songs on WOW FM and the Eagles' Best of My Love. It's Bill Porter. Love is certainly in the air this weekend. I attended a wedding. It was really nice. Out in the country, outdoor ceremony, followed by a reception and some dancing. Only about 60 people in attendance. Congratulations to Danielle and Kyle. All the best to the both of you. Hungry Eyes, it's Eric Carmen on WOW FM.

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7: Today we'll have a mix of sun and clouds with possible showers throughout the day and a risk of thunderstorms. High of 26, feeling more like 33. Tonight will be partly cloudy with possible showers continuing throughout the evening and we'll get down to a low of 10. Tomorrow we can expect a mix of sun and clouds with a high of 20. And Tuesday cloudy with a high of 24.
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Boys, Aerosmith, Deuces Are Wild on WOW FM for your weekend. I'm Bill Porter. Good news, if you're planning on traveling this fall or this winter, it appears that we could find cheaper flights. Yeah, airlines competing for passengers after the busy summer travel season, even as they fly into fall in a real fix over the cost of fuel. Tons of airline industry experts are expecting increased competition, which could lead to a price war this fall. And as demand typically slows a little bit once Canadians return to work and school, we could be finding some cheaper fares out there. But lower fares could compound the problem facing Canadian airlines, which are already absorbing a major increase in the cost of fuel. It's such an interesting game, isn't it? Trying to book plane tickets or an all-inclusive package vacation or something. I'm one of these people that whenever I book something, instead of just being excited about it, I have to check like every couple of days to see what the current price is. You know, make sure I got myself a deal. Did I book too early? Did I book too late? There really is no sort of fixed process to follow, right? You just kind of have to do it. And I find I have to remind myself, you know what, just be excited that you're getting set to get on an airplane and head somewhere instead of focusing on, you know, whether or not the price fluctuates by a few bucks. Anyway, keep that in mind if you were thinking of planning an escape this fall or winter. You might be able to score yourself a good deal.

Adams, Tina Turner together on Wow FM. It's Only Love, just great songs for your Sunday afternoon. And starting tomorrow, we give you the chance to see Journey in Toronto with $500 in spending cash, too. It is Journey to Journey here on Wow FM. Make sure you're listening. We've got three chances every single day for you to get into this big draw. And you just have to have your radio right here. Listen for the short clip of the Journey song. Identify what it is through our website, and you go into the grand prize draw. That's simple. So those times, maybe set yourself some alarms in your phone, or maybe scribble them down on a post-it note that you can stick right in front of you for whatever you've got going on tomorrow, 8 a.m., 11 a.m., and 3 p.m. And yes, this does include weekends as well, and it all gets underway starting tomorrow. So identify the Journey song you just heard from the clip at those times. Get them in at our website, and you could be off to Toronto November 4th. It is Journey's final frontier tour, and we're going to set you up with $500 in cash as well, which you can spend on whatever you want. Maybe you want to get yourself a hotel room, go out for a nice meal. Maybe it'll cover some of your transportation costs. Maybe you just want to put it in the bank. That's totally fine, too. It all gets underway starting tomorrow with that first clip at 8 a.m. on Wow Mornings. With Wilson Phillips now. Here's Hold On Wow FM.

0: look for the 99.7 WOW FM Community Cruiser at festivals and events all over Norfolk County. 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

song, Froom and Glass Tiger on WOW FM. Just great songs. Don't forget me when I'm gone. We were talking about airline prices earlier this hour and the cost of jet fuel and how it's been skyrocketing. You may want to try and grow coconuts at home. I'll tell you why coming up next hour. Could be a good investment. Plus, they're delicious, let's be honest. Def Leppard's Hysteria.

Hootie and the Blowfish. Just great songs on WOW FM. That is Hold My Hand. It's Porter. Hope you're having a great weekend, your Sunday afternoon. Big winning starts tomorrow morning at 8 a.m. Make sure you've got your radio right here. You don't want to miss out on that. We were talking last hour about the potential of more affordable flights this fall and winter. It's got to do with competition and a slower time of travel and all that sort of stuff. But of course, fuel prices playing a big factor in everything these days, right? From airplanes to our cars to our lawnmowers, anything else you use that uses gas. It's expensive, right? So this is kind of encouraging. Researchers are testing a jet fuel made with coconut oil. And apparently it's performing almost as well as kerosene, which is what they're using now. The fuel was produced using less energy and then blended with standard jet fuel. So basically, they're not getting rid of it altogether, but it's an add-on. And it's a more affordable, less energy add-on. The team found the thermal efficiency from the coconut oil blend was comparable to regular jet fuel. And carbon dioxide emissions were close to the same as well. So that's good news. So I'm thinking, I don't know, I think it's almost impossible, unless you have a really slick greenhouse setup. I don't know how you could grow coconuts here. I don't think they're a very Ontario thing to grow. I mean, they are delicious, and they grow like weeds when you go south, right? But, yeah, could be a really good investment. And if it doesn't work out, well, you can make some really nice pina coladas next summer. Nothing wrong with that either. Just great songs for your Sunday. Blondie's Heart of Glass

Rick Emmett and Triumph. Just great songs on WOW FM. That is Magic Power. Jordan Mercier and I back at it bright and early tomorrow morning. We're keeping our eye on it for you. First look, just after 6 o'clock to make sure you start the day with the info you need to know. Plus, of course, a ton of just great songs right here.

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6: Today we'll have a mix of sun and clouds with possible showers throughout the day and a risk of thunderstorms. High of 26, feeling more like 33. Tonight will be partly cloudy with possible showers continuing throughout the evening and we'll get down to a low of 10. Tomorrow we can expect a mix of sun and clouds with a high of 20. And Tuesday cloudy with a high of 24.

Naked Ladies, Wow FM, just great songs for your Sunday, and Bill Porter too. And earlier this week, Tiger Woods was sentenced for driving drunk in Florida. His attorneys made a deal to have the charge reduced to reckless driving and refusal to submit a chemical test. He was hit with only $1,500 in fines. I'm surprised that that number is not higher, but he has been banned from driving for 5 years. Here's the big question, though. Does the ban include golf carts? Right? I mean, they technically are a motorized vehicle. Some of them have gas engines. Some of them have electric engines, just like cars. The answer, I guess, is it's complicated. The judge did not specifically mention golf carts, but he said, quote, "There are no exceptions. If you were to drive for any reason at all, you would go immediately back to jail." You hear about people getting DUIs on their riding lawnmowers. So I'm wondering, how is this all going to work? And what does it mean for Tiger and his golf game? Got to be real. Cheryl Lynn, just great songs.

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Don't forget, every weekday morning, Bill's ridiculously local events come your way just after 7 o'clock. 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

Kim Mitchell, Wow FM, and full on weekend mode, lager and ale. Yeah, it's just about that happy hour time for me, I think. Thanks for hanging out. I'll be back in with you tomorrow morning at 6, bright and early, to get your Monday underway. Brian is next for the remainder of your Sunday afternoon. Go-Go's, Vacation, and Porter.

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what a great album. Bat Out of Hell, it's Meatloaf, and 2 out of 3 ain't bad. How are you doing on your Sunday afternoon? I'm Brian Salmon with you until 6 o'clock. And on the way, Rush, Cutting Crew, and Chaka Khan. When Dolly Parton died, man, it really shocked a lot of her fans. She was a great singer and not a bad actress as well. Remember the movie 9 to 5 that she was in? To get that role, she studied everybody else's line and knew it off by heart to show just how dedicated she was. Unbelievable.

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6: Today we'll have a mix of sun and clouds with possible showers throughout the day and a risk of thunderstorms. High of 26, feeling more like 33. Tonight will be partly cloudy with possible showers continuing throughout the evening and we'll get down to a low of 10. Tomorrow we can expect a mix of sun and clouds with a high of 20. And Tuesday cloudy with a high of 24.
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See, for the very first time, Canada is going to be in something called the Eurovision Song Contest, something that started out years and years ago. It helped launch the career of this group from Sweden, ABBA, who won it in 1974. 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

little virtual and Saturday. It's Jermiroquai on Wow FM. We're coming up on Monday. Listen for Journey to Journey. We're going to give you a chance to win a pair of tickets to see Journey on the final Frontier Tour in Toronto, November the 4th. Oh, yeah, and how about $500 cash to go along with it? So listen up. More details coming your way Monday at 8 a.m., but there is a show you don't want to miss. Blue Rodeo now from Wow FM.

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0: Wow FM with the Wallflowers, One Headlight. How are you doing? It's your Sunday with Brian. Coming up, we'll hear from the Beach Boys off of the Cocktail movie soundtrack and the biggest song ever from Boy George and Culture Club. Daryl Hall and John Oates now. It's coming your way on Wow FM.
1: You're a rich girl and you're gone too far, 'cause you know it don't matter anyway.

They've made it on the Cocktail movie soundtrack, and to help revamp their career, the Beach Boys, Kokomo. Sunday afternoon with Brian. Brian Adams says he wants to spend a lot more time in his home country. He even met up with Prime Minister Mark Carney a number of days ago. I wonder if Mark was rocking out to this one. The Kids Want to Rock. It is Brian Adams on Wow!

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4: Tonight will be partly cloudy with possible showers continuing throughout the evening, and we'll get down to a low of 10. Tomorrow, we can expect a mix of sun and clouds with a high of 20. And Tuesday, cloudy with a high of 24.
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Wow FM, we are your winning station, and starting Monday, listen up for Journey to Journey. You could win a pair of tickets to see Journey on the Final Frontier Tour in Toronto. That show coming up November the 4th. 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We'll play a short clip from a Journey song, and you simply have to name the song and then enter on our website for a chance to win. It all starts again on Monday. Oh yeah, and I forgot to mention, not only tickets, but how about $500 in cash to go along with it. That sort of sweetens the deal a little bit, doesn't it? So listen up, starting on Monday. Honeymoon Suite, the pride of Niagara Falls, and what does it take? From

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PM Dawn getting a little bit of help from Spandau Ballet on that one. Set Adrift on Memory Bliss. It's your Sunday with Brian into the final hour of the show. And coming up, we'll hear from Kim Mitchell, also Aretha Franklin, the great Aretha Franklin. Speaking of Aretha, if you want to find out more about her, you got to check out the Motown Museum in Detroit. It's something that I definitely want to do if I go to the Motor City anytime soon. Not only Aretha, but you'll also be able to find out about these guys, the Temptations now. From

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Tonight will be partly cloudy with possible showers continuing throughout the evening, and we'll get down to a low of 10. Tomorrow, we can expect a mix of sun and clouds with a high of 20. And Tuesday, cloudy with a high of 24.

Hamilton's own Teenage Head on WOW FM, where we're going to give you a chance to see Journey in concert. It's Journey to Journey, and it starts on Monday. You could win a pair of tickets to see Journey on the Final Frontier Tour in Toronto. That's coming up on November the 4th. And oh yeah, just to make it that much sweeter, we'll throw in $500 in cash as well. 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It starts Monday morning at 8 o'clock.

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Tonight will be partly cloudy with possible showers continuing throughout the evening and we'll get down to a low of 10. Tomorrow we can expect a mix of sun and clouds with a high of 20. And Tuesday cloudy with a high of 24.

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5: Tonight will be partly cloudy with possible showers continuing throughout the evening, and we'll get down to a low of 10. Tomorrow, we can expect a mix of sun and clouds with a high of 20. And Tuesday, cloudy with a high of 24.

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